Even though you're here being looked after by our lovely staff, we know that there may be times when there are still things on your mind. You can talk things over with PALS, the Patient Advice and Liaison Service. They are here to offer advice and support, listen to your concerns, suggestions or queries, provide information about the trust services, pass on your compliments to staff. 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

May I speak to Barbara? Barbara, this is Shirley. You might not know who I am, but the reason I'm calling you is because I was going through my old man's pockets this morning, and I just happened to find your name and number. So woman to woman, I don't think it's being any more than fair than to call you and let you know where I'm coming from. Now, Barbara, I don't know how you're going to take this, but whether you be cool or come out of a bag on me, you see, it really doesn't make any difference. But it's only fair that I let you know that the man you're in love with, he's mine. From the top of his head to the bottom of his feet, the bed he sleeps in, and every piece of food he eats. You see, I make it possible. The clothes on his back, I buy them. The car he drives, I pay the note every month. So I'm telling you these things to let you know how much I love that man. And woman to woman, I think you'll understand.

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Hello, I'm Andy Stroud, and I've called by to tell you about a programme that will happen on Monday night here on Radio Mount Vernon. It starts at 8 p.m. and I'll be playing music from the 1960s and 1970s. The music will be interspersed with some of the lighter stories from this week's news. So join me this Monday at 8 o'clock for 2 hours of great music.

To myself, this affair ain't gonna go so well. But why should I try to resist when, baby, I know so well that I've got you way under my skin.

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I like sunshine and rain. Sing it with me right now. Joy, ooh, and pain. I like sunshine and rain. Ain't it the truth right now? Joy and pain. Ooh, I like sunshine and rain. Sing it with me one time. Joy, Lord, and pain.

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1: From the Sky News Centre at 6, Andy Burnham wants a four-decade-old ban on football supporters drinking in the stands during men's games in England scrapped. The Prime Minister argues the move is discriminatory, given it doesn't apply to fans of other sports. Charlie Wyatt, the Sun's chief football writer, isn't convinced it's a good idea.
2: Andy Burnham, Everton fan, he was pictured at a rugby league match, you know, having a beer, then said, you know, why can't we do this inside stadium? Yeah, it's crazy that we couldn't do it, but having been at quite a few European games, particularly like Euros, where fans are throwing beer around, it's become a thing now, hasn't it?
1: Teenagers in England are going to be offered new vocational GCSEs under government plans for an exams shake-up. Ministers want to put technical and academic education on an equal footing. China's president arrived in Washington at the start of a three-day state visit. Xi Jinping was met off the plane by Donald Trump, while officials have also agreed an extended truce in their trade war. Dozens of properties have been raided as part of what police say is Scotland's largest ever operation to tackle human trafficking. 36 people have been arrested across Glasgow, Falkirk and Dundee. A campaign group is warning that millions of low-paid workers have no financial safety net if they're hit by an unexpected bill or emergency. The Living Wage Foundation says almost a third of people earning below the real living wage have no savings at all. Bob Bevel works at a food bank in Barnet.
3: We often help with bus tickets. We often help with school uniforms. Very much it's true to say that poor wages is now an everyday aspect of our work at Chipping Barnet Food Bank.
1: And you could pay for a coffee this morning using only your face. Revolut is trialling a new system allowing customers to verify their identity with just a glance and no need for a card or phone. From Sky News, I'm Leisha McKenna.

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2: From the Sky News Centre at 7, Andy Burnham says the ban on football fans drinking alcohol in the stands should be scrapped. The Prime Minister says the 40-year-old law is outdated and unfair when supporters can drink while watching other sports. Police chiefs have warned changing the rules could increase disorder. Daniel Storey, chief football writer at The Eye, thinks there could also be a more practical problem.
3: It's one thing at a non-league game when if you need to either get another beer or relieve yourself after a beer, you can just sort of walk off. It already annoys me anyway going to matches as fans and people start leaving 15 minutes before half time and you're up and down and up and down letting people through. That is quite annoying when you've paid and quite a lot for a seat.
2: Teenagers in England will be able to study new vocational GCSEs. They'll be available to 14-year-olds in some subjects from September 2029. Police in Scotland have made 36 arrests as part of a major operation to target alleged human trafficking. Officers have raided 47 properties across Glasgow, Falkirk, Dundee and other locations. China's presidents arrived in Washington for a three-day state visit to the US. Trade, AI and Taiwan will be on the agenda when Xi Jinping goes to the White House for talks. Donald Trump met Mr. Xi off the plane last night. Our reporter Helen Ann Smith in Beijing says that's very rare.
4: You couldn't not be struck by the scale of the welcome. The first time that a US president has met a foreign leader at Joint Base Andrews since the 1960s. So I think that is plenty of statement in itself. There was the band, there was the flyover.
2: Three people have been charged with assaulting an emergency worker after a group of protesters gathered in Hampshire. It was ahead of an expected arrival of a boat carrying migrants in Gosport. And Bentley's unveiled its first fully electric car. The SUV will be made at its crew headquarters following a £350 million investment. From Sky News.

Hello, I'm Andy Stroud and I've called by to tell you about a programme that will happen on Monday night here on Radio Mount Vernon. It starts at 8 p.m. and I'll be playing music from the 1960s and 1970s. The music will be interspersed with some of the lighter stories from this week's news. So join me this Monday at 8 o'clock for 2 hours of great music.

I'm imagining a lot of happy people. And most of you are with someone you love. Well, you are the lucky ones. All over the world, there are lots of people who are alone tonight. I imagine most of us have been in that situation at some time or another. I know I have. Recently, I heard a most beautiful song with a dynamic lyric that really expresses this feeling of loneliness. It means a lot to me personally, and I'd like to share it with you. I think you'll see what I mean.

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1: From the Sky News Centre at 8, Andy Burnham says he wants to scrap the ban on football fans drinking alcohol in the stands. The Prime Minister says the new law in England dates from a different era and unfairly singles out football supporters. The UK Football Policing Unit warns the change could put fans and staff at risk. New vocational GCSEs will be introduced in England from 2029, covering subjects like construction, business and finance. The Prime Minister is also targeting 200,000 work experience places for under-16s. Australian Prime Minister Anthony Albanese says an AI agent hacked a government website containing health data. OpenAI says no patient records are believed to have been accessed, but Mr. Albanese says the company took 2 months to tell the government. Australia's now launched an urgent review of its AI laws.
2: This situation is obviously unacceptable. I spoke with the CEO of OpenAI, Sam Altman, to express Australia's extreme concern about this incident, the nature of the way that that notification occurred as well.
1: Police have carried out dozens of raids as part of a major operation targeting human trafficking in Scotland. 36 people have been arrested and a number of potential victims have also been found. Addresses were targeted across Glasgow, Falkirk and Dundee. Here's Detective Superintendent Stevie Bertram.
3: This enforcement action is the biggest and most coordinated human trafficking operation that we've ever carried out, and it's a result of a lengthy investigation working closely with our partners. We took a coordinated approach and the arrests and seizures are a result of this work.
1: Donald Trump has welcomed China's president to Washington. He greeted Xi Jinping at a military airbase with a 100-foot red carpet. The leaders are expected to discuss trade, Taiwan and the war in Iran. And from today, Revolut is trialling tech that lets customers pay for a coffee with their face. People will be able to authorise a payment without using a card or phone. From Sky News, I'm Leisha McKenna.
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1: 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And while you're there, pick up a newspaper and an ice cream. What's stopping you?

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1: 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What's stopping?

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1: From the Sky News Centre at 9, Andy Burnham wants a four-decade-old ban on football supporters drinking in the stands during men's games in England to be scrapped. The Prime Minister argues the move is discriminatory, given it doesn't apply to fans of other sports. Police bosses warn any change without consultation would be rash. Charlie Wyatt is the Sun's chief football writer, and he isn't convinced it's a good idea.
2: Andy Burnham, Everton fan, he was pictured at a rugby league match, you know, having a beer, then said, you know, why can't we do this inside stadium? Yeah, it's crazy that we couldn't do it. But having been at quite a few European games, particularly like Euros, where fans are throwing beer around, it's become a thing now, hasn't it?
1: The Education Secretary's insisted plans for new vocational GCSEs aren't a dumbing down of the system. The qualifications will be available to 14-year-olds in some subjects from September 2029. It'll include topics like construction, business management and child development. Lucy Powell says she wants them to be on a level footing with traditional subjects.
3: This is about giving that same status and esteem, because these can provide young people with some really important skills that they're going to need to thrive in the future world of work, and as employers keep telling me, really close that gap between the classroom and the workplace.
1: Australia's announced an urgent review of its AI laws after a government health website was hacked. OpenAI has admitted one of its models took actions it didn't intend. Police Scotland has arrested 36 people in its biggest ever operation targeting alleged human trafficking. Around 300 officers raided 47 properties across Glasgow, Falkirk and Dundee. Donald Trump's welcomed China's president to Washington ahead of talks between the two leaders. The US president met Xi Jinping off the plane at Joint Base Andrews. And an Aberdeen grandmother has been crowned the world's oldest female Fortnite streamer. 78-year-old Kath Bowie has been recognised by the Guinness World Records. From Sky News, I'm Leisha McKenna.
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Even though you're here being looked after by our lovely staff, we know that there may be times when there are still things on your mind. 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
1: From the Sky News Centre at 10, a far-right activist known as Danny Tomo has been arrested after a boat that had a rescue worker on board was damaged in the channel. Footage allegedly shows the dinghy, which was previously carrying migrants, being slashed on Tuesday. Australian Prime Minister Anthony Albanese says an AI agent hacked a government website containing health data. OpenAI says no patient records are believed to have been accessed, but Mr. Albanese says the company took 2 months to tell the government. Australia's now launched an urgent review of its AI laws.
2: This situation is obviously unacceptable. I spoke with the CEO of OpenAI, Sam Altman, to express Australia's extreme concern about this incident, the nature of the way that that notification occurred as well.
1: New polling suggests Labour would have to rely on the Lib Dems, Greens and either the SNP or Plaid Cymru to get into power if a general election was held tomorrow. The YouGov Sky News survey shows Andy Burnham's party would secure 241 seats. That puts Labour back in first place, with Reform UK slumping to third behind the Tories. Our political editor Sam Coates explains why.
3: What's happened is that those seats that went in 2024 Labour, a year ago looked like they were going Reform, about half of them have gone back to Labour again. So there's been a real bleed back to Andy Burnham's party after he became Prime Minister.
1: Subjects like construction and business management will be available as part of new vocational GCSEs. The qualifications will sit alongside traditional exams for 14-year-olds in England from September 2029. China's president arrived in Washington for a three-day state visit to the US. Trade, AI and Taiwan will be on the agenda when Xi Jinping goes to the White House for talks. And a government minister says Andy Burnham's starting a discussion around overturning a ban on alcohol in English football stands. He's called the 40-year-old law outdated. From Sky News, I'm Leisha McKenna.
4: Good morning, everybody. Welcome to my morning mix. My name is Inji, and a very big hello and a big hug to you all through the airwaves. September already, it's coming to the end of summer and going into autumn. Now, before we get into all the fun and the music stuff for September, I want to start with something important. September is World Alzheimer's Month, with World Alzheimer's Day falling on the 21st. And it's a time that simply refocuses our attention on a condition that touches so many families all year round. Alzheimer's isn't just about memory, it's about identity and connection and the people who care day in, day out with extraordinary patience and love. September is a reminder to check in on those carers, to be kind to those living with dementia, and to keep talking openly about it. Awareness builds understanding, and understanding helps everyone feel less alone.

You are indeed. We've got such a lot to talk about this morning. Let's kick things off with two number ones from the month of September from years gone by. Can you guess these years, I wonder? Here we go. Let's kick off with ABBA and Dancing Queen. Wow, what an anthem!

Hey, did you get those years right? How did you get on? Well, let me give you the answers anyway. So, ABBA Dancing Queen, number one for 6 weeks in 1976. The Scissor Sisters, I Don't Feel Like Dancing, 30 years later in 2006, number one for 4 weeks. So, did you get those right? You know what? Those killjoys, the Scissor Sisters, saying they don't like dancing after I've played the ultimate dance track. And can you believe there is 30 years between them? Wow. And staying with the Scissor Sisters, the track we've just heard was actually co-written by Elton John. He even played the piano on it. So while they're insisting they don't feel like dancing, Elton John is there in the background, making sure that we absolutely do feel like dancing.

Yes, you indeed you are. My name is Ingy and welcome to you for this morning. Now, first up, it is the 1st of September. It is Gloria Estefan's birthday and also Barry Gibb's. I couldn't quite decide whose track I should play, so I tossed a coin a bit earlier and guess who won?

She's there, of course, with Barry Gibb's voice, Jive Talking. 4th of September is nationally known as Eat an Extra Dessert Day. Let me tell you, I am personally going to celebrate this day as it is a day of no judgment because it is a great recognition and awareness day and it is obligatory to honour it, don't you think? And Beyoncé can indulge with me on that day as it is her birthday too. So here's a track from the lady herself. Let's indulge together.

There she is. Put a ring on it there by Beyonce. Now, here's something I bet you didn't know. On the first week of September, all the way back in 1979, the Sony Walkman went on sale in the UK. And for those of you who aren't sure what a Sony Walkman actually is, it's basically a little portable cassette player. Suddenly, people were out and about with their headphones on, walking like they were in their own music video. Before that, you had to listen at home or in the car. But the Sony Walkman meant you could take ABBA or the Bee Gees or Queen or whoever your favourites were on the bus or on the walk and even to school. It was the start of portable music, the great-great-grandparent of every playlist we carry around with us today. Now, how can we let the month of September go by without playing this track by Earth, Wind and Fire?

Earth, Wind and Fire there with September. 5th of September is the National Day of Charity, which is a lovely reminder that kindness doesn't have to be grand to make a difference. It can be donating to the charity shop, volunteering, or simply checking in on someone who needs a bit of support. Every small act adds a little light to the world. Charity isn't just about giving money. It's about caring and giving your time. And isn't time so precious? 5th of September is also Freddie Mercury's birthday. And let's have a track from the great man himself as the lead in Queen.

A kind of magic there by Queen. Now, moving on to the 9th of September is Michael Bublé's birthday. He's Mr. Velvet Voice himself. And here he is with Save the Last Dance for Me.

0: September the 13th is Positive Thinking Day, which is a little reminder that the way we think and talk to ourselves shapes the way we move through the world. It's not about pretending everything's perfect. It's about giving yourself a kinder inner voice, noticing one thing, taking one hopeful step, choosing one thought that lifts rather than drags. These are small shifts in our thought processes, but they will make the day feel bright and shiny. So, if you can, let today lean towards the positive.
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0: 14th of September. It would have been Amy Winehouse's birthday. Now here's a great track from this artist who is so very much missed. What a talent she was.

19th of September happens to be Talk Like a Pirate Day. Yes, genuinely, a whole day dedicated to being just a little bit daft, throwing in the odd ahoy or me hearties, and generally not taking life too seriously. It started as a joke between two friends and somehow became a worldwide tradition. So if you hear somebody sounding suspiciously nautical on this day, don't worry. They're just celebrating, and you know what? A tiny bit of silliness never hurt anyone. Now, enough of the pirates. Let's bring it back to shore. Another September birthday on the way after this.

the screen, she absolutely glowed. She had that rare mix of strength and glamour and the kind of beauty that wasn't fragile, but it was fierce and confident and unmistakably Italian. She made every role look effortless, every close-up was iconic, and in honor of that timeless elegance, here is a song with all the vintage charm and jet-set sparkle she embodied. Peter Sarsgaard's Where Do You Go To? My Lovely, long rumored to have been inspired by this very special and glamorous lady. Let's have a listen.

22nd of September is World Car-Free Day. It's a day that gently suggests we give our cars a little rest. And yes, I know, living in London, that can feel just perhaps a bit of a big heroic act. But the idea isn't to make life difficult. It's to remind us that even one walk, one bus ride, one cycle can make the air a tiny bit cleaner and the streets a tiny bit calmer. It's a small shift with a big ripple. So if you can leave the car at home for a day, even just once, your lungs and the planet will quietly thank you. And for those taking the slower route, here is a track that feels like sunshine on the pavement.

On September the 23rd, we celebrate the birthday of the boss himself, Bruce Springsteen. One of the most successful artists of all time, with over 150 million records sold worldwide, countless awards, and a career built on songs that feel like real life set to music. From Born to Run to Dancing in the Dark, Springsteen's storytelling has shaped generations. He's a proper legend, blowing out candles today, all 77 of them.

0: Fabulous track, isn't it? Born to Run there by Bruce Springsteen. Coming up is something very close to our hearts here at Mount Vernon. The Macmillan Coffee Morning on Friday, the 25th of September. It's one of those lovely events where a simple cup of coffee and a slice of cake become something much bigger. A moment of support, a moment of community, and a way of helping people living with cancer feel just that little bit less alone. Macmillan's work touches so many families, including many right here in the hospital. And every chat, every cuppa, every crumb genuinely makes a difference. If you're able to join in, wherever you are, it's kindness served warm.
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0: Can you believe it? We are almost at the end of the show. So, and we have, haven't we had lots and lots to chat about this morning? It's been an absolute pleasure having your company. And do please join me for my Monday evening tea time show at 6 o'clock. My name is Ingie, and until the next time, please stay tuned. Stay inspired and keep that music alive in your heart. I'm broadcasting from the studios here at Mount Vernon Hospital. And then to take us right up to the news, as it would have been Mark Bolan's birthday on the 30th of September, it's T-Rex with Get It On.

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1: From the Sky News Centre at 11, an anti-migrant protester known as Danny Tomo has been arrested after footage appeared on social media of a dinghy being slashed in the channel. The video seems to show the boat being damaged while an emergency responder was on board. Our reporter Phoebe Southworth has been reading a statement from Hampshire Police.
2: A man who was 37 years old, as Danny Tomo is, had been arrested for a series of charges including criminal damage with intent to endanger life, apparently related there, that charge to there being a rescue worker on board at the time of the incident.
1: Australia says it's voiced extreme concern after an AI model hacked a government healthcare website. OpenAI says there's no sign patient records were exposed, but admits the technology took actions we did not intend. Prime Minister Anthony Albanese says it's unacceptable and warned humans must remain in control.
3: AI also poses significant risks, and that's why we need guardrails to protect our way of life. We want to make sure that we shape AI rather than AI shaping us.
1: New polling suggests Labour would win the most seats in an election tomorrow. The YouGov Sky News surveys put them in first place, with Reform dropping to third, but no party would secure an overall majority. Teenagers in England are going to be offered new vocational GCSEs under government plans for an exams shake-up. Ministers want to put technical and academic education on equal footing and offer students more work experience opportunities. Police are warning it would be rash to lift the restriction on alcohol in football stands without proper consultation. The ban's been in place since 1985 after concerns over football violence. And show creator Ryan Murphy says he's finished the script for a potential reboot of Glee. He says he's spoken with around 10 of the original cast members and they were all very enthusiastic. From Sky News, I'm Leisha McKenna.
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0: 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More pop than Rice Krispies. We leave the snap and the crackle to the others.
1: Oh, Billy Brown had lived an ordinary life.

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1: I don't really care if your tears fall down your face. You know you play the victim every time. I know you're getting turns every night. Okay, your girls ain't trying to get me off your mind. This

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1: From the Sky News Centre at midday, anti-migrant protester Danny Tomo's been arrested after a dinghy with a rescue worker on board was slashed in the channel. Police say he's being questioned on suspicion of criminal damage with intent to endanger life after a video of an incident off the Hampshire coast was streamed online. An Australian government website's been hacked by AI in what's thought to be a world first. OpenAI says its model behaved in a way that wasn't intended. The Education Secretary's insisted plans for new vocational GCSEs are not a dumbing down of the system. They'll be available for 14-year-olds from September 2029, including in construction and child development. Lucy Powell says she wants them to be equals with traditional subjects.
2: This is about giving that same status and esteem, because these can provide young people with some really important skills that they're going to need to thrive in the future world of work. And as employers keep telling me, really close that gap between the classroom and the workplace.
1: A new poll suggesting Labour would win the most seats if an election was held tomorrow, but there'll be a hung parliament. The YouGov Sky News survey indicates they'd benefit from a so-called burn and bounce, but the need to the support of other parties to govern. The Prime Minister wants to scrap the booze ban in stands at football matches. Andy Burnham's called it outdated. England's rules have been in place since the 80s. Former police officer Chris Hobbs says a change in the law could stretch resources.
3: What I would hope is that somebody has consulted the police officers who police these games. So I'm not sure whether that's been done. And you've got experts in policing football across the country. And if he's not consulted them, I think that would be a grave error.
1: And a 78-year-old from Aberdeen's been crowned the world's oldest female Fortnite streamer. Guinness record holder Kath Bowie's known online as Grumpy Gran 1948. From Sky News, I'm Leisha McKenna.

Have you looked in the Look-In charity shop? It's nicknamed Harrods of Northwood. It's full of treasures, from jumpers to dungarees, trousers to dresses, there's even a section of adult nightwear. Handbags to pictures, games to DVDs, in fact there are bargains galore. We even have a selection of shoes, so look in to look in.

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Ta-da.

Hello, I'm Andy Stroud and I've called by to tell you about a programme that will happen on Monday night here on Radio Mount Vernon. It starts at 8pm and I'll be playing music from the 1960s and 1970s. The music will be interspersed with some of the lighter stories from this week's news. So join me this Monday at 8 o'clock for 2 hours of great music.

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1: From the Sky News Centre at 1, an anti-migrant protester known as Danny Tomo has been arrested after footage appeared on social media of a dinghy being slashed in the channel. The video seems to show the boat being damaged while an emergency responder was on board. Our reporter Phoebe Southworth has been reading a statement from Hampshire Police.
2: A man who was 37 years old, as Danny Tomo is, had been arrested for a series of charges including criminal damage with intent to endanger life, apparently related there, that charge to there being a rescue worker on board at the time of the incident.
1: A record number of people are waiting more than a year for their Crown Court case to be heard in England and Wales. Figures show there were 80,000 outstanding at the end of June. Australian Prime Minister Anthony Albanese says an AI agent hacked a government website containing health data. OpenAI says no patient records are believed to have been accessed, but Mr. Albanese says the company took 2 months to tell the government. Australia has now launched an urgent review of its AI laws and safeguards.
3: This situation is obviously unacceptable. I spoke with the CEO of OpenAI, Sam Altman, to express Australia's extreme concern about this incident, the nature of the way that that notification occurred as well.
1: A so-called burn and bounce has been credited for Labour going ahead in a major poll. The YouGov Sky News survey suggests Andy Burnham's party would pick up 241 seats if a general election were held tomorrow. In sport, Hibs have appointed Dutchman Marink Radijk as their new manager. He replaces David Gray, who was sacked last week. His first match will be after the international break at Dundee United. And Royal Mail's hiring temporary staff to help deliver Christmas post. It's looking for 22,000 people to help in its sorting office and centres across the UK. From Sky News, I'm Leisha McKenna.
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1: From the Sky News Centre at 2. Almost 800 migrants arrived in the UK yesterday after crossing the English Channel. That's the highest number on a single day so far this year. 10 boats in total landed on the south coast. Far-right activist Daniel Thomas has been arrested after allegedly slashing a dinghy with a knife in the Channel. The boat was previously carrying migrants. The 37-year-old is being held on suspicion of criminal damage with intent to endanger life. A record number of Crown Court cases in England and Wales have been waiting more than a year to be heard. Figures show almost 24,000 have been delayed for at least 12 months. Justice Secretary Alex Norris says the government's investing in the issue.
2: The core of it is recruitment and people stepping up and playing their roles. So we need to get those backlogs down, because every case in that waiting list is a person waiting for justice, in many cases multiple years, and that's not good enough.
1: Australian Prime Minister Anthony Albanese has warned OpenAI it took way too long to tell his government about an AI hack of its healthcare website. Australia has launched an inquiry into the breach and whether OpenAI should face criminal charges. Anthony Joshua and Tyson Fury will contest their long-awaited All-British fight at Cardiff's Principality Stadium in December. An agreement's been reached for the bout to be streamed globally after years of negotiations by promoters and the two former champions. It may not take place until the early hours of Saturday morning to cater for American fans. Heavyweight Johnny Fisher says it will be a great fight.
3: We've been talking about this fight for a decade now, and it's finally over the line. Exciting for everyone. As you said, AJ and Fury, they sort of transcend the boxing community. Everyone in England who's into sport, in Great Britain into sport, they know their names. So it's going to be massive for the sport of boxing.
1: And Taylor Swift has shared a teaser for her latest music video, Patient Zero. The singer appears alongside Colin Farrell and Dakota Johnson in the clip, which features a graveyard scene. That's the latest. I'm Faye De Silva.
4: Hi there, my name is Angie, and welcome to a very, very special programme. This is a gentle tribute to David Bowie.

There are some artists who don't just make music, they change the shape of it. David Bowie was one of those rare people who didn't simply write songs. He built entire worlds. More than 10 years after we lost him, he is still very deeply missed. And today, in this very special programme, we are taking a gentle, companionable look back at his life, his creativity and the legacy that he left behind. David Bowie died on the 10th of January 2016. Born David Robert Jones in Brixton in 1947, he grew up in Bromley, a perfectly ordinary London childhood for someone who would go on to become anything but ordinary. He was the first great loss of 2016, and even now it feels strange to talk about him in the past tense. He passed away just 2 days after releasing Black Star on his 69th birthday. He had been living with liver cancer for 18 months, privately, quietly, choosing to keep that part of his life away from the spotlight. Almost no one knew he was unwell, not even the people working closest to him. He filmed the video for Lazarus while already quite ill, still pushing himself creatively, still shaping that final message in his own quiet way. Behind all the personas and the theatre, he was a husband, a father, and a gentle, thoughtful man. His marriage to Iman was one of the great love stories in music. 24 years together, and by all accounts, he absolutely adored her. But before the final album, before the quiet battle he kept to himself, there was the young Bowie. He was restless, inventive, and already pushing at the edges of what music could be. His early years were wild and experimental, including his marriage to Angie, which was very much part of that creative, chaotic 1970s period. And do you know what, you do get the sense that the 70s, well, they were quite something. And it was around this time that he wrote one of the songs that would define him, a track that still feels like stepping into another universe.

David Bowie didn't just reinvent himself, he reinvented what pop music could be. Long before Ziggy Stardust, he trained in mime and in theatre under Lindsay Kemp. You can see that training in every era. The poses, the gestures, and the way he could command a room with the smallest of movements. He would raise an eyebrow and somehow it felt like a whole performance. Of course, he had his wilder years too, especially during the Thin White Duke period. He later admitted he barely remembered that time. The drugs, the chaos, the strange interviews, it was a very dangerous chapter for him. But it became a turning point. He knew he had to leave LA and start all over again. And that decision took him to Berlin. Berlin didn't just change his music, it changed him as a person. It stripped everything back and let him rebuild himself from the ground up. His Berlin years with Brian Eno produced some of the most influential music of the 20th century. Albums Low, Heroes and Lodger. Heroes is the album everybody knows, but Low and Lodger were just as groundbreaking, full of ideas that shaped electronic music, post-punk and indie for decades. Berlin gave him space to breathe, to reset and to create something new. In the studio, he was a fast worker. He would arrive with a spark of an idea and leave with a finished track. Musicians say he gave just enough direction to inspire them and then step back and let them surprise him. He was endlessly curious, always looking for the next idea and never standing still. And if there's one song that captures that spirit of transformation, this is it.

For all his boldness on stage, David Bowie was just as remarkable behind the scenes. He was generous, supportive, and quietly shaping other artists' futures. And here is a Bowie story perhaps not everybody knows. In 1972, Mott the Hoople were on the verge of breaking up. David Bowie loved them and didn't want to see them disappear, so he invited them into the studio, sat them down at the piano, and played a brand new song he had written especially for them, All the Young Dudes. He'd offered them Suffragette City first, which they turned down, and which in hindsight might have been just a bit of a mistake on their part. But when he played All the Young Dudes, they knew instantly it was something special. David Bowie recorded a full demo, singing the entire song in that unmistakable voice. Ian Hunter followed Bowie's version so closely that for years, fans thought that Bowie was secretly singing on the Mott the Hoople recording. He wasn't, but it shows you the generosity hiding in plain sight. Imagine being so talented that you can just give away a classic.

What David Bowie left behind wasn't just music. It was a way of looking at the world. He was an avid reader, publishing a list of his 100 favourite books. He painted, he collected art, he adored his children. There was Duncan, otherwise known as Zowie, with Angie, and Alexandria, otherwise known as Lexi, with Iman, and he protected their privacy so fiercely. For all the characters he created, the real Bowie was surprisingly grounded. People who met him talk about his kindness, his humour, and his curiosity. He had a dry, self-aware wit that caught people off guard. He wasn't the aloof alien people expected. He was warm and gentle and genuinely interested in others. More than 10 years on, his influence is still everywhere. And to celebrate him, let's listen to Golden Years.

0: It's impossible not to smile when you hear that, one of his more joyful tracks. And David Bowie, he left us far too soon, but the world he shaped is still very much alive. More than a decade on, his legacy hasn't dimmed. If anything, it shines even brighter. David Bowie is remembered, celebrated, and still loved every time the music plays. Thank you so much for taking the time to listen to my very special tribute to David Bowie. And if you would like to hear more of David Bowie, I have lined up some great, great live tracks for you to follow on. So sit back, listen, and enjoy the atmosphere.
1: Thank you. 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

Merci beaucoup. Thank you so much. We're coming back. Thank you.

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1: From the Sky News Centre at 3. Home Office figures reveal almost 800 migrants arrived in the UK via the Channel yesterday. It marks the highest single-day figure recorded so far this year. Meanwhile, an anti-migrant protester known as Danny Tomo has been arrested after footage appeared on social media of a dinghy being slashed in the Channel. The video seems to show the boat being damaged while an emergency responder is on board. Our reporter Phoebe Southworth has been reading a statement from Hampshire Police.
2: A man who was 37 years old, as Danny Tomo is, had been arrested for a series of charges, including criminal damage with intent to endanger life, apparently related there, that charge, to there being a rescue worker on board at the time of the incident.
1: A record number of Crown Court cases in England and Wales have been waiting more than a year to be heard. Almost 24,000 have been delayed, taking the overall backlog to 80,000. Journalists from three US media organisations are still being denied access to the White House, despite a court ruling shutting down a ban by the Trump administration. The US president blocked CNN, MS Now and Politico over the weekend, accusing them of reporting fake news. A federal judge has deemed that unconstitutional. Mel Bunce is a director of the Centre for Journalism and Democracy.
3: This sends a direct signal to other countries that is definitely of concern, which is that this is how an elected president, an elected official in a country that's been the kind of exemplar of media freedom historically, that this is an acceptable way to treat journalists.
1: Anthony Joshua and Tyson Fury will contest their long-awaited All-British fight at Cardiff's Principality Stadium in December. An agreement's been reached for the bout to be streamed globally after years of negotiations. And Sugar Babes have announced a new self-titled album, the first from the original trio in 26 years. The record's expected to be released in February. That's the latest. I'm Faye De Silva.
0: Welcome to 1969. Neil Armstrong and Buzz Aldrin set foot on the moon. A gallon of petrol cost 6 shillings and 2 pence. Monty Python's Flying Circus was shown for the first time. The Beatles played their last public performance on the roof of the Apple Building. And Radio Mount Vernon began broadcasting. 40 years later, the music's changed, the way we play the music's changed, but Radio Mount Vernon is still playing your favourite music.

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You can talk things over with PALS, the Patient Advice and Liaison Service. They are here to offer advice and support, listen to your concerns, suggestions or queries, provide information about the trust services, pass on your compliments to staff. 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
1: I am the magnificent. I'm back with the shaker of so boast, most thundering,

Good afternoon and glad to have you listening here with us on Radio Mount Vernon. We're commercial free all day long, so there's loads more time to enjoy playing great music.

Did you know 12,000 men a year in the UK get diagnosed with prostate cancer? Prostate cancer is the most common cancer in men in the United Kingdom. It is usually diagnosed in men over 65. Prostate cancer can affect younger men, but it is uncommon in men under the age of 50. You should see your doctor if you have difficulty weeing, for example, a weak flow or having to strain to start weeing. Needing to wee more often than usual, especially at night, or feeling like you have not completely emptied your bladder after weeing, or an urgent need to wee. Blood in the wee or semen, and rarely pain when weeing or ejaculating. If you have any of these symptoms, and especially if you're over 65, you should see your GP as soon as possible.

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1: From the Sky News Centre at 4, ministers say they must push further and harder to stop migrants crossing the Channel in response to latest figures. The Home Office has recorded almost 800 people arriving by small boat in the UK yesterday, the highest number for a single day so far this year. Meanwhile, anti-migrant protester Daniel Thomas has been arrested on suspicion of criminal damage with intent to endanger life. He posted a video online appearing to show himself slashing an inflatable boat with a knife while an emergency responder was on board. Teenagers in England will be able to study new vocational GCSEs like building and construction and child development. They'll sit alongside traditional subjects and will be available as early as 2029. These 16-year-olds in North London think it's a great move.
2: All we really know is paperwork and we lack practical work, which is pretty much all you need in the real life.
3: It allows more career paths than what I've been given. If I do construction or another vocational path, then I have more variety of jobs that I can get.
1: An NHS trust says it's prepared to review more than 4,000 breast cancer cases, stretching more than a decade. A review found hundreds of patients at the County Durham and Darlington Foundation had come to harm during treatment there. British boxers Tyson Fury and Anthony Joshua will finally meet in the ring later this year, with the date set for December the 11th in Cardiff. It's expected to take place in the early hours of the morning to suit American TV audiences. Fury's promoter, Frank Warren, says it's a huge payday for both fighters.
4: They're getting paid, the both of them, more than any British fighters ever had earned in a fight ever. That's the reason why no one could walk away from us, because of the amount of money involved.
1: And Macklemore's announced he's going to front a pro-Palestine tour after being dropped as a support act for Ed Sheeran. The rapper was removed from the lineup after making comments about the Gaza conflict. That's the latest. I'm Fader Silver.
5: Hello, this is Ken Bruce. 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And while you're here, do stay tuned to this, your own hospital radio service.

folks, come here, there's more. It's me, Jimmy, Jimmy Cricket, and I'm with you on Hospital Radio, wishing all the listeners and all the presenters lots of happiness in the future.

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0: 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From right here and now to way back when. The best slow songs.
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it's easy for fires to start. 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
1: From the Sky News Centre at 5, Donald Trump has welcomed the Chinese president to the White House. They're expected to discuss AI safety, trade and the conflict in Iran before a state dinner later. But pictures from Mr. Xi's arrival have been limited after journalists from three organisations were banned from the White House. Our US correspondent Mark Stone says earlier a judge ruled that was unconstitutional.
2: The rest of the US media have come together in solidarity, which means pictures are limited of this state visit. And it is worth reflecting that which other major superpower is known for banning organizations that it does not agree with? China.
1: Almost 800 migrants arrived on the south coast yesterday. That's the highest number for a single day so far this year. Meanwhile, anti-migrant protester Danny Tomo has been arrested after a dinghy was slashed in the channel with an emergency responder still on board. He's accused of criminal damage with intent to endanger life. A so-called burn and bounce has been credited for Labour going ahead in a major poll. It suggests Andy Burnham's party would pick up 241 seats if a general election were held tomorrow. Anthony Joshua says the quietest ones often pull the strings after his all-British boxing showdown with Tyson Fury was finally confirmed. The pair will meet in Cardiff in December. Fury's known for his trash talk in the build-up to a fight, and former boxer Johnny Nelson says Joshua needs to know how to handle it.
3: AJ's got to be smart enough to turn the volume down. He's got to switch it off because Fury's very good at drawing you in. He'll either be your mate or he'll be a bully. He'll be all over you. And I think with AJ, he can't be his mate. So he'll be a bully. He'll use facts and science on him just to get in his head.
1: And a short trailer for the latest Gremlins film is out 3 decades after the last installment. It shows Gizmo the Mogwai peeking out from a bag. That's the latest. I'm Fade Silva.
4: 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Hospital Radio for the patients of Mount Vernon Hospital. This

Hi, Tony Robinson here. You're listening to Hospital Radio Mount Vernon, where some of the music is as old as the relics I dig up from the ground. In fact, come to think of it, so are some of the presenters. Enjoy the show and have a speedy recovery.

Hello, I'm Andy Stroud and I've called by to tell you about a programme that will happen on Monday night here on Radio Mount Vernon. It starts at 8pm and I'll be playing music from the 1960s and 1970s. The music will be interspersed with some of the lighter stories from this week's news. So join me this Monday at 8 o'clock for 2 hours of great music.

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Just this old guitar and an empty bottle of booze. 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Well, he must have thought that it was quite a joke, and it got a lot of laughs from lots of folks. Seems I had to fight my whole life through. Some gal would giggle and I'd get red, and some guy'd laugh and I'd bust his head. I tell you, life ain't easy for a boy named Sue. 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

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I tell you, I've fought tougher men, but I really can't remember when. 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Yeah. 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

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I'm killing this man.

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1: From the Sky News Centre at 6, two of the world's most powerful men are holding talks at the White House. Donald Trump's welcomed China's leader Xi Jinping, saying they have a truly great friendship. They're expected to discuss AI security, trade and the conflict in Iran. Our US correspondent Mark Stone says the importance of this visit can't be overstated.
2: They literally could start wars or stop wars, solve wars together. They can start trade globally, they can stop trade globally and damage economies around the world, and on AI they can cooperate or there can be unbridled competition.
1: A paedophile who took thousands of pictures of women and children before using AI to turn some into explicit images has been sentenced to 2 years and 4 months in prison. Mechanic Zafar Dogan, who's 32, took many of the photos from his flat in Enfield, which overlooked a playground. The UK's announced an £88 million package of humanitarian aid in Gaza. The aim is to cover things like healthcare, water and sanitation. A record number of Crown Court cases in England and Wales have been waiting more than a year to be heard. Figures show almost 24,000 have been delayed for at least 12 months. The overall backlog has climbed to more than 80,000 cases. Justice Secretary Alex Norris says the government's investing in the issue.
3: The core of it is recruitment and people stepping up and playing their roles. So we need to get those backlogs down, because every case in that waiting list is a person waiting for justice, in many cases multiple years, and that's not good enough.
1: Anthony Joshua says the quietest ones often pull the strings, as his all-British boxing showdown with Tyson Fury is finally confirmed. The former champions will meet in Cardiff in December. And U2's new album is to feature a duet between Bono and Dolly Parton. They sing together on Torn, described as a song about broken family ties. It's out in November. That's the latest. I'm Faye De Silva.
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blues walked in and met me. If he stays away, old rocking chair will get me. All I do is pray.

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last cigarette before bed. More people die in house fires caused by cigarettes than anything else. Make sure you put it out. Right out. Fire kills. You can prevent it.

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1: From the Sky News Centre at 7, a paedophile who used AI to undress thousands of images of women and children has been jailed for more than 2 years. Zafar Dogan, who's 32, was repeatedly bailed back to his flat in Enfield in North London, even though it looked over a playground. The Chinese President Xi Jinping and Donald Trump are holding talks at the White House. Mr. Xi says the countries are deeply intertwined, while the US presidents hailed their truly great friendship. Teenagers in England will be able to study new vocational GCSEs like building and construction and child development. They'll sit alongside traditional subjects and will be available as early as 2029. These 16-year-olds in Islington and North London think it's a great move.
2: All we really know is paperwork, and we lack practical work, which is pretty much all you need in the real life.
3: It allows more career paths than what I've been given. If I do construction or another vocational path, then I have more variety of jobs that I can get.
1: The UK government's announced it's sending £88 million worth of aid to Gaza. The funding will be used for medical supplies, clean water and mental health services. Almost 800 migrants arrived on the south coast yesterday. That's the highest number for a single day so far this year. British boxers Tyson Fury and Anthony Joshua will finally meet in the ring later this year, with the date set for December the 11th in Cardiff. It's expected to take place in the early hours of the morning to suit American TV audiences. Fury's promoter, Frank Warren, says it's a huge payday for both fighters.
4: They're getting paid, both of them, more than any British fighters ever had earned in a fight ever. That's the reason why no one could walk away from us, because of the amount of money involved.
1: And the Premier League and the top divisions in Germany, Italy and Spain will make a joint call for governance reform at FIFA tomorrow. A collective statement will be released demanding greater consultation on key issues. That's the latest. I'm Faye De Silva.
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One last cigarette before bed. And while you're enjoying it, just remember that more people die in house fires caused by cigarettes than anything else. So make sure you put it out, right out, before you go to sleep. Fire kills. You can prevent it. Sleep tight.

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1: From the Sky News Centre at 8, hundreds of delegates at the UN General Assembly have walked out as Israel's Prime Minister Benjamin Netanyahu took to the podium.
2: I request an order in the hall, please.
3: Mr. President, before I begin, if there are any other moral cowards who haven't yet left this hall, please do so now.
1: The irate leader rejected accusations of a genocide in Gaza and said world leaders didn't know what they were talking about when they condemned settler violence. He's also vowed to continue to defend the state of Israel. A paedophile who used AI to undress thousands of images of women and children has been jailed for more than 2 years. The case prompted criticism of the court system after Zafar Dogan was repeatedly bailed back to his flat that overlooked a playground. Met Commissioner Sir Mark Rowley thinks victims have been let down.
4: They were so fearful, ultimately felt forced to move to a distant temporary accommodation, disrupting their lives and disrupting the children's lives, simply to escape being in the neighbourhood of the offender. That is simply not acceptable. The children should be put first, not the paedophile.
1: The US president says he and China's Xi Jinping held a great meeting at the White House. The world leaders are thought to have discussed security and artificial intelligence. Meanwhile, previously banned US press have been allowed back into the White House. CNN, MS Now and Politico were denied access for days, accused of reporting fake news. Ministers are promising to push further and harder to stop migrants crossing the channel. Almost 800 people arrived by small boat in the UK yesterday, the highest number for a single day this year. And Wales have kicked off their Nations League campaign in Lisbon, taking on Cristiano Ronaldo's Portugal. It's goalless in the opening stages and 0-0 between Kosovo and the Republic of Ireland. That's the latest. I'm Faye De Silva.

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Hello, I'm Andy Stroud and I've called by to tell you about a programme that will happen on Monday night here on Radio Mount Vernon. It starts at 8pm and I'll be playing music from the 1960s and 1970s. The music will be interspersed with some of the lighter stories from this week's news. So join me this Monday at 8 o'clock for 2 hours of great music.

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1: From the Sky News Centre at 9, Benjamin Netanyahu has launched a robust defence of his actions in Gaza at the UN General Assembly. Dozens of delegates walked out as the Israeli Prime Minister took to the podium. He called them moral cowards. Meanwhile, the UK's announced £88 million of aid for Gaza. The funding will be used for essential healthcare, clean water and mental health services. Donald Trump and the Chinese leader Xi Jinping have held talks at the White House. Although both leaders say the meeting was positive, there's been no indication whether they reached agreements on their trade war or the future safety of AI. Our US correspondent Mark Stone says the importance of this visit can't be overstated.
2: They literally could start wars or stop wars, solve wars together. They can start trade globally, they can stop trade globally and damage economies around the world. And on AI, they can cooperate or there can be unbridled competition.
1: A record number of Crown Court cases in England and Wales have been waiting more than a year to be heard. Figures show almost 24,000 have been delayed for at least 12 months. The backlog's climbed to more than 80,000. Justice Secretary Alex Norris says the government's investing in the issue.
3: The core of it is recruitment and people stepping up and playing their roles. So we need to get those backlogs down because every case in that waiting list is a person waiting for justice, in many cases multiple years, and that's not good enough.
1: Wales are 1-0 down against Portugal in Lisbon in their Nations League opener. It's goalless between Kosovo and the Republic of Ireland in Group 3. The Premier League and the top divisions in Germany, Italy and Spain will make a joint call for governance reform at FIFA tomorrow. A collective statement will be released demanding greater consultation on key issues. And England's cricketers have lost by 16 runs in their second one-day international against Sri Lanka at Headingley. They failed to chase down a target of 322. That's the latest. I'm Faye De Silva.
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We're commercial free all day, so you won't hear any of those financial ads with those gabbled endings here. 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Have a great day. But you wouldn't want that all day, now would you? How?

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I've treated you unkindly, but girl, can't you see?

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1: From the Sky News Centre at 10, dozens of delegates staged a dramatic walkout at the UN General Assembly just as the Israeli Prime Minister started his address. Benjamin Netanyahu called them moral cowards and then launched a robust defence of his actions in Gaza. He said accusations of a genocide were the greatest lie in history and claimed Israel would win the war because it had no other choice.
2: And throughout this long war, our goal never wavered. To win with unwavering resolve, to win with unrelenting courage, because this is Israel, one nation fighting for one future.
1: Anti-migrant activist Daniel Thomas has been charged with criminal damage after a dinghy was allegedly slashed with a knife in the channel. The boat had been carrying migrants and a rescue crew member was on board. A paedophile who used AI to undress thousands of images of women and children has been jailed for more than 2 years. The case has prompted criticism of the court system after Zafar Godin was repeatedly bailed back to his North London flat, even though it overlooked a playground. Met Commissioner Sir Mark Rowley thinks victims have been let down.
3: They were so fearful, ultimately felt forced to move to a distant temporary accommodation, disrupting their lives and disrupting the children's lives, simply to escape being in the neighbourhood of the offender. That is simply not acceptable. The children should be put first, not the paedophile.
1: The US president says he and China's Xi Jinping held a great meeting at the White House. The two world leaders were greeted with a military ceremony. Wales have suffered a losing start to their Nations League campaign, going down 1-0 against Portugal in Lisbon. The Republic of Ireland have lost 1-0 against Kosovo. And a teaser has been released for Taylor Swift's latest music video. It shows the superstar alongside Colin Farrell and Dakota Johnson. That's the latest. I'm Faye De Silva.
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They are here to offer advice and support, listen to your concerns, suggestions or queries, provide information about the trust services, pass on your compliments to staff. 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

0: if we denied the marriage now, wouldn't it?
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0: I don't either.
1: The word is either.
0: All right. The word is either. No use squabbling. 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
1: The word is neither.
0: Things have come to a pretty pass. Our romance is growing flat. 'Cause you like this and the other, while I go for this and that.

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So if you like pajamas and I like pajamas, I'll wear pajamas and give up pajamas. 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
1: From the Sky News Centre at 11, Donald Trump says he and Xi Jinping had a great meeting at the White House during the Chinese leader's three-day US visit. The pair discussed trade, security and artificial intelligence, with Xi calling for continued dialogue between the two countries. They'll attend a state dinner later alongside leading figures from the technology and business worlds. Our US correspondent Mark Stone says the importance of this visit can't be overstated.
2: They literally could start wars or stop wars, solve wars together. They can start trade globally, they can stop trade globally and damage economies around the world. And on AI, they can cooperate or there can be unbridled competition.
1: Benjamin Netanyahu has launched a robust defence of his actions in Gaza at the UN General Assembly. Dozens of delegates walked out as the Israeli Prime Minister took to the podium. He called them moral cowards. Meanwhile, the UK has announced £88 million of aid for Gaza. The funding will be used for essential healthcare, clean water, sanitation and mental health services. A record number of Crown Court cases in England and Wales have been waiting more than a year to be heard. Figures show almost 24,000 cases have been delayed for at least 12 months. The overall backlog has climbed to more than 80,000 cases. Justice Secretary Alex Norris says the government's investing in the issue.
3: The core of it is recruitment, and people stepping up and playing their roles. So we need to get those backlogs down, because every case in that waiting list is a person waiting for justice, in many cases multiple years, and that's not good enough.
1: In sport, the Premier League and the top divisions of Germany, Italy and Spain will make a joint call for governance reform at FIFA tomorrow. A collective statement will be released demanding greater consultation on key issues. And England's cricketers have lost by 16 runs in their second one-day international against Sri Lanka at Headingley. They failed to chase down a target of 322. That's the latest. I'm Daisy Steele.
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So don't worry if you find us dancing around in our pants. It just means we're approaching our midlife crisis. Radio Mount Vernon.

Have you looked in the Look-In charity shop? It's nicknamed Harrods of Northwood. It's full of treasures, from jumpers to dungarees, trousers to dresses. There's even a section of adult nightwear. Handbags to pictures, games to DVDs. In fact, there are bargains galore. We even have a selection of shoes. So look in to look in today.

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1: From the Sky News Centre at midnight, Donald Trump says he and Xi Jinping have made tremendous strides after talks at the White House. The US president says trade, security and technology are among the key issues being discussed. The two leaders will attend a state dinner later alongside some of the world's biggest tech bosses. Mr. Trump says artificial intelligence is high on the agenda.
2: We will also discuss pressing issues concerning security, technology and superintelligence, SI. The decisions we make in these areas today can promote peace and prosperity for decades and decades to come.
1: CNN, Politico and MS Now are back in the White House after a federal judge ordered their press access be restored. Judge Timothy Kelly ruled Donald Trump's ban had likely violated the outlet's constitutional rights. Dozens of delegates staged a dramatic walkout at the UN General Assembly just as the Israeli Prime Minister started his address. Benjamin Netanyahu called them moral cowards and then launched a robust defence of his actions in Gaza. Anti-migrant activist Daniel Thomas has been charged with criminal damage after a dinghy was slashed with a knife in the Channel. The boat had been carrying migrants. Boxing promoter Frank Warren's revealed Tyson Fury and Anthony Joshua will both be paid more than any British fighter has received for a single fight when they meet in Cardiff. After years of waiting, a date has finally been confirmed with the bout taking place on December the 11th. Fury's name is being used first to advertise the clash. Warren, who looks after Fury, says he's happy with that.
3: I think it's quite right as it is. You know, Tyson's ranked higher than AJ in all the governing bodies' rankings. And alphabetically, he should come first anyway.
1: And Wales suffered a narrow 1-0 defeat against Portugal in their Nations League opener in Lisbon. The Republic of Ireland also made a losing start, going down 1-0 in Kosovo. That's the latest. I'm Daisy Steele.

I can still feel the breeze that rustles through the trees and misty memories.

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